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tune to Run Radio. Me, Jeffrey Driver, Vintage Vibes, and we're playing the soundtrack, feel good soundtrack to your summer. Up next, we've got Vanity Fair and a song called Summer Morning.

Well, Nino sort of invokes feelings of a summer night with shooting stars and all that sort of stuff. Contours, Baby Hit and Run, and Barry Blue, Miss Hit and Run are coming up next. One is a Northern Soul classic that narrowly missed on charting, and one was a Northern glam classic that did actually chart.

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And if I asked you to write down your favourite, or what you thought the greatest summer songs of all time, I bet a lot of you would include this one. Maybe not number one, but certainly in that top 10. And you can't really play a summer show without playing this song from the 80s. This is Don Henley, The Boys of Summer.

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Chess, Vintage Vibes on Run Radio, soundtracking your summer, your long, hot summer. And who remembers Dodgy?

Yeah, in the mid-90s, I spent a lot of time driving around as part of my job, and as a result of which I got to know, with the car radio on, got to know quite a bit about Britpop, and this song stands out, classic for the time of year.

Yeah, back in the 1960s, my family used to holiday in Cornwall, and 65 to 68 each year, and the last three at the same guest house, and very nice it was too. Very well situated, just outside of Newquay, a place called Porth, which is old Cornish for beach, and very nice sheltered bay it was too. And on the way down there in 1968, my brother and I used to have we were going down the Atlantic Coast Highway, the A39, and my brother and I had this little contest between us who would spot the sea first. And I can't remember which of us won that year, but this song was playing on the radio in the background while that was all going on.

0: haunting track from the summer of 1975, and we're into the last hour of the show. I'm going to play you a song that would have been a bigger hit had the Pirates not gone off the air when they did, kind of scuppered the chances.
1: If you hate me after what I say,
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covering the Frankie Valli and the Four Seasons stateside hit from 1965. That was The Cymbals, Bye Bye Baby from Summer 67. As was The Birds, You Want to Be a Rock and Roll Star, with Hugh Mazzagala playing a trumpet.

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0: couple of summer classics from 1974 coming up next. 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
1: I've heard people say that too much of anything is not good for you, baby. But I don't know about that. There's many times that we've loved and we've shared love and made love. It doesn't seem to me like it's enough. It's just not enough, baby.

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But you can believe it's gonna take the rest of my life to keep you.

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I'm going to be finishing in a few seconds, but I'm back tonight, 5 p.m. 4.5 hours of classic songs from July 1971, hits, misses, and cool album tracks for you. So thanks for tuning in. I hope you enjoy listening to the soundtrack in your summer. 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

0: I know I'm drunk now. 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
1: Mr. Doubleina, Mr. Bob Doubleina. 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
1: This car is automatic. 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

Travolta, Olivia Newton-John, and Grease Lightning on your Decades Breakfast. Right, let's get straight into your lyric game this morning. These are lyrics I got for you today. You give me the creeps when you jump on your feet. What is that song? You give me the creeps when you jump on your feet. A very famous song, that's what it is today. Any ideas, me dears?

Christmas. So how are you getting on with that lyric game this morning? We'll do that for you shortly. On this day, 1953, Susie Carr was born, of Will to Power fame.

Will to Power and Baby, I Love Your Way, Free Bird. Happy birthday today, Will to Power member Susie Carr. Born on this day, 1953. On this day, 1944, Bobby Gentry was born.

0: Letterman, if I can't have you on your decade's breakfast, I don't want nobody, baby. Mark Gale playing your favourite send for your Monday morning. Rewinding back to the start, are we? 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
1: 1966.
0: This morning, back to 1966 in a moment. Cliff in the Shadows, first up, Wilson Pickett.

0: and the Shadows on your Decades Breakfast. Blue turns to grey. And Wilson Pickett, Land of a Thousand Dances. 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

Gray in with the in crowd on your Decades Breakfast. We're doing your lyric game then for your Monday morning. First one of the working week. These are the lyrics. You give me the creeps when you jump on your feet. What's that song today? Any ideas on that one? You give me the creeps when you jump on your feet.

Sisters, sisters, and I'm so excited on your decade's breakfast and Carole King. I feel the earth move on this day, 1976. Tina Turner, she filed for a divorce from her husband Ike at the time, ending their violent 16-year marriage.

Fight on your decade breakfast. Back to 1993, the oldies you love to sing along to for a Monday morning, 27th of July. In the next hour, what day is it today? We'll find that out. What's your name? Is it your day today? Let's say happy birthday, Carl Muller, today of Soul Asylum, born on this day, 1962.

0: Wayne Fontana and the Mindbenders, Pamela on your Decades Breakfast, Soul Asylum, Runaway Train. Let's give you the answer to your lyric game. Your lyrics this morning are this: you give me the creeps when you jump on your feet. What's the song today?
1: You give me the creeps when you jump on your feet.
0: So get down, get down, get down. The answer, Gilbert O'Sullivan, Get Down.

Sullivan, get down there. You got that lyrical answer on your decade's breakfast for a Monday morning. Well done if you got that right. Let's have some more fun in the next 1 second wonder on the way. I'll play you 1 second of a famous song. See if you can work out what that is. Should be easy. It's a famous song after all.

Pete Johnson, those Americanos on your Decades Breakfast. Morning from Mark Gale. Here we are, Monday morning, rewinding back to the start of the week. On the way for you, your 1 second wonder. And what day is it today? What's your name?

Then everything's Tuesday, wrong, it's Monday on your Decades Breakfast. Morning, wakey wakey rising show. You should be up by now. You're not still in bed, are you? Let's do your 1 second wonder.

Montez and The More I See You on your Decades Breakfast. Let's do a musical birthday on this day, 1941. Andrew McMaster from The Motors was born.

7. Everybody get up on your decade's breakfast. 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At number one on the German charts, it was Rod Stewart.

Monday, 27th of July, Scotch Day today. With a rich history and a touch of smokiness, sipping on this amber spirit can turn an ordinary evening into something special. It's Chicken Finger Day today, popular with kids and adults of all ages. Treat yourself to an order of chicken fingers or try making them from scratch at home. That's fun. And also, don't forget the dip as well. Very important. And it's Norfolk Day today. If you live in Norfolk, rejoice. If not, learn about this beautiful area of England and consider planning a trip to see why it gets its very own day. If your name is Clark, Kellen, Keller, Marvin, or Natalie, today is your

0: Coker and the All-Stars, What Does It Take to Win Your Love, and Creedence Clearwater Revival, Have You Ever Seen the Rain on Your Decades Breakfast. We're doing your 1 second wonder this morning. What is this 1 second for your Monday?
1: Give me the music.
0: Any ideas, me dears, on that one?

Somewhere in My Heart on your Decades Breakfast. Rewinding back to the start of the week, your Monday morning on this day, 1950. Michael Vaughan was born. He was a member of Paper Lace.

Myers, the night they drove old Dixie down on your decade's breakfast. Paper Lace, Billy, Don't Be a Hero on this day, 1985. Paul Young, he went to number one on the US singles chart, Every Time You Go Away.

0: take a piece of meat with you. Paul Young on your Decades Breakfast, number one for him on the US Singles Chart this day in 1985. We're doing your 1 second wonder this morning then. What is this 1 second today?
1: Give me the music!
0: Well, it's time for the answer, so let me tell you, it's Mama Cass Elliott and Moving a Little Closer, Baby.

Mama Cass earlier and Moving a Little Closer, Baby, on your Decades Breakfast, all the way back to 1969. Superb stuff, and that's it, your Decades Breakfast done. I'm out of here. Have yourselves a fantastic Monday, won't you? Whatever you get up to today, take it easy, don't stress. We're going to get through the week.

Coming up next, some tracks from the soundtrack of Up the Junction, starting with the title track, Sing Songs of Love, Sleepy Hollow, and Sing Songs of Love, Belgravia, Sleepy Hollow. Got there in the end.

Okay, let's take a look at the Manfreds chart hit history. That's what they're really well known for. We're going to start a bit chronologically with 5, 4, 3, 2, 1, the former FEMA Ready, Steady, Go.

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9 o'clock tomorrow morning, we're going to be doing Frankie Valli, an hour of Frankie Valli's music. Meanwhile, stay with me for UK Singles Charts of July 1967.

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good morning. It's Monday, the 27th of July, 2026. And this is, I Do Like Mondays, the title of the show. My name's Jeff Driver. I'm with Run Radio. And I'm going to bring you 2 hours of classic songs from the UK singles charts of July 1967. And I've just noticed on Facebook that Run Radio now has 401 Facebook followers. So invite all my fellow DJs to take a bow. And thank you for everyone there in Radio Listener Land. Thank you to you especially. And we're going to celebrate some really, really good stuff today. And we're going to start with the Beatles from the Sgt. Pepper's album.

0: 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Classics they were too.
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0: Starting with Nirvana, Tiny Goddess, The Herd, I Can Fly and Caleb. Baby, your phrasing is bad.

UK singles charts and some classic songs that didn't make it in the UK singles charts of July 1967. Still to come, Caleb, Baby, Your Phrase News Bad, The Game, Addicted Man.

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2: Time for what?
1: Becoming a volunteer.
2: Well, when I joined Good Neighbours, I only had one free hour a week, but they made me feel very welcome.
1: But I'm not qualified.
2: You don't need to be. You've got a car and you love helping people. You'd be great.
1: But great at what?
2: 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And sometimes I take them shopping or just drop round for a coffee and a chat.
1: Well, I'm pretty sure I could do that.
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July 1967 UK singles charts. One more song that didn't make it, then I'm going to play the actual chart entries all the way through to 12 noon. This is The Attack next with Colour of My Mind.

0: let's move on to some actual chart hits from July 1967 UK. Chris Farlow, Traffic and Young Rascals lead them up.
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Hey, a bit of sad news to bring you, I'm afraid. Bill Oddie, one of the Goodies, has passed away as aged 85. And certainly remember the Goodies with affection. And also his recording on the Dandelion label, his version of Ilkley Moor Bartat. I'll play it sometime. I have played it on this show before. I'll dig it out and play it at some point. Okay, on with the UK Singles Charts, July 1967. We've got Traffic, Young Rascals up next.

0: Played in tribute to Bill Oddie, who sadly has passed. Fly High Bill, and he was a very well-known bird watcher, as well as a goodies legend. Okay, returning to 1967. Next up, we've got the Small Faces, Cream, and the Troggs.
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0: The next record I'm going to play, I played for a jukebox for the first time in a foreign country on the Saturday, the 29th of July, 1967. And it was at number one for 6 weeks. It was slowly slipping down the charts, but still had some chart life left. Followed by Jimi Hendrix, The Wind Cries Mary, and The Kinks, Waterloo Sunset, Death of a Clown, and the Beatles' B-side, Baby, You're a Rich Man.
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Okay, two from the Kinks coming up next, Waterloo Sunset and Death of the Clown, which was accredited to Dave Davies on the single, but according to the album it's done by the Kinks. But anyway, who's to argue? Two really, really good songs from the UK singles charts of July 1967 coming your way next.

Hey, birthday wishes to Alison and Claire, cousins Alison and Claire, 60 and 55 respectively, and belated birthday wishes to Donna Bremner for yesterday. Okay, Beatles up next. Baby, You're a Rich Man.

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That's the song that went through my head every time I was in the school bus back in 1967. Paul and May Ryan up next. A couple of leads, lads. Always welcome to my show with Claire.

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0: interesting sometimes how a composer's best song might be someone else. 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Otis Redding did a pretty good version, but I think Aretha Franklin is the keeper. Right, Atlantic label continuing. 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

Hey, I got two more songs for you, both on Motown. Four Top, Seven Rooms of Gloom, Gladys Knight, Take Me in Your Arms and Love Me. Just a quick heads up on tomorrow's show's 9 o'clock, Frankie Valli solo. And 10 till 12, we're looking at the UK singles charts of July 1964. Lots of classic songs.

0: Dave, thank you for listening. I hope you've enjoyed my take on UK singles charts of July 1967. And I'm back tomorrow, and look forward to your company then. 9 and 10. And do what you want me to. Have a great day in the meantime.
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0: Anthony Gomes. 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Well, I can't help it. It's either that or I'll tap the old desk and I'll get told off for doing that. Mind you, I'll get told off for singing as well, especially when I'm singing like that. The whiskey made me do it. Good stuff. Change things around a little bit. Nothing dramatic. Same old stuff. Same old me. I'm sorry. Let's do the word thing now. Nine letters beginning with P. Confines, limits, and border. Confines, limits, and border. It's a nine-letter word, and it begins with P.
1: The next question is...
0: How are 13 items often described? How are 13 items often described? And a nine-letter word begins with P. Confines, limits, and border.

0: Girls Aloud. That's good stuff. We don't mind that at all. A male born in the UK in the year 1841 could expect to live on average how many years? 30, 40, 50, or 60? So a male born in the UK in 1841, how long could he expect to live? 30, 40, 50, or 60 years?
1: I'm not sure about any of that.

a bit like a football chant, isn't it? That. And they didn't use that at the World Cup. And I'm very, very pleased they didn't use a popular chant of that era at the World Cup either. You know the one I mean. Sort of had a bit of a political slant. Sort of marginally political, would you say? Yeah. Okay. Here's one phoned in by the Sarge. There's a. This must be a new one, Sarge, in that I would have recognised that name from before had we had it. So you're more than welcome, as is anybody who fancies sending us in a quiz question. I'll give you the number after we've heard Sarge's question, which is the country of Myanmar. What was the country of Myanmar called previously? Myanmar. I'll spell it for you. M-Y-A-N-M-A-R. What was the country of Myanmar called previously? Sent in by the Sarge. Thank you, Sarge. Hang on. Just saluted. You wouldn't have seen that. Here's the number. 07396-84-1000. You get straight through to the voice bank. Nobody asks for your name or anything. If you don't leave us your name, we'll make up a silly one for you. Myanmar. What was it called previously? Here's your first snatch of the day.

0: Do you like cats? We took over an old a business, and while we were clearing it out, my wife saw mice, and she jumped about 6 feet in the air, said, "That's it, I'm never going in that building again." And so I had to bow to her request. We went down to Battersea Dogs Home, and they have cats, and we got ourselves a couple of cats. Would you believe, within a very short period of time, both cats delivered to us, I don't know, something like 5 or 6 kittens. We've gone from 0 cats to about 12 cats in a very, very short space of time. We managed to find good homes for them. The reason I'm talking about cats is because we got a true or false here that says the world's oldest cat lived to be 38. Now, I don't know about you, but 38 strikes me as a bit of a stretch for a cat. But what do I know about cats? So the question remains, or the true or false statement remains, the world's oldest cat lived to be 38. What do you reckon? Right or wrong?
1: Don't tell him, Pike!

He died young, didn't he? So did that record, actually. So finished his, he committed suicide. He died young, didn't he? Sort of got the, I think he had the sort of world at his fingertips. Is that the right expression? No, the world of his, at his feet. And yeah, it was snatched from him. I guess it was cancer, but I don't know. And seemed a nice bloke, but you would not say he had a powerful voice listening to that. I was sort of really listening to that. And yeah, surprised how weak his voice was. An attractive voice, yeah. But yeah, there's nothing there. How did he get that gig? How did he get that gig? All right, word thing, four clues, nine letters, P up front, confines, limits, border, and bounds. Confines, limits, border, bounds.

whilst listening to Anastasia, I had to give a full 20 seconds to work. This is the state of my brain. I bet you can do it quicker than me. I had to give like 20 seconds to work out sort of the question and the answer. I got there. So the question is, and it took me like probably 10 seconds to work out what the question was. Which insect has the name of a different insect for the first half of its name? Which insect has the name of a different insect for the first half of its name?

0: Thank you very much. Yeah, thank you. No, it's all right. Don't worry. No, we've got your number. We'll call you. I've got to be careful how I say this. And my apologies to our Welsh friends, because I know this is part of their national culture. But after you spatchcocked a chicken, what would you do with it? Yeah, okay. We know it's easy for our taffy friends. What are you doing after you spatchcocked a chicken?
1: We ask the questions.

If you were the bloke just playing that guitar riff, that da da da da da da da da, you know, the one that goes on and on and on all the way through that, would you get fed up with it? And when you're doing it live, would you just not fancy having a little twiddle of around, you know, just change it a bit or something, or be late or something, or just, yeah, I would. Okay, we've got a new thing. We're calling it Would You Believe It? And you'll get the gist of it. So it's a question and answer thing, and I'm actually going to give you the answer, but you don't have to wait till the end of the show. For every human on planet Earth, there are 1.6 billion ants. For every human on planet Earth, there are 1.6 billion ants. Would you believe it? Well, we can only estimate, but some say more, some say less. 16 billion would be an approximate middle ground between most estimates. So it's not 1.6 billion, it's 16 billion ants for every human. Blimey. Where do they all live?

Natasha Bedingfield. Fancy old name, innit? We got a new door to the archives room. All I got to do is just look at it, and it's not opening. That's high tech, isn't it? Just looking. I'm looking at. That's got it. I'm looking at it, and that's got it. The coldest place in our galaxy is on Neptune, or on Mars, or on Venus, or right here on planet Earth. The coldest place in our galaxy, it's either Neptune, Mars, Venus, or planet Earth. Thing is, which one?

really small. I wonder if she's going around in the pubs singing that. Because it's one of those songs, it's sort of like, you often hear it in the background or on the back of an advert or something. Is it one of those songs that she can make a living out of all of her life? Because there are songs like that. Anyway, here's one phoned in by the Hitchens. Thank you, Hitchens. Stone Cold Steve Austin gained fame in which sport? Stone Cold Steve Austin gained fame in which sport? Here's your final play out of the day.

1977. Snow fell for the first time in recorded history in one of these cities. Sydney? Miami? Can't see it. Cairo? Athens? Sydney, Miami, Cairo or Athens. 1977, snow fell for the first time in recorded history. But which of those four cities did it land on? And word thing with all the clues, nine letters, P up front. Confines, limits, border, bounds, edge.

0: crowd all sing that, and they don't stop. I've been in special nights listening to that. The Kinks, yeah, that song's got an atmosphere of its own. It's got a sort of, I don't know, it lives. Hey, look, we got to go. Want some answers? I bet you do.
1: Listen very carefully. I shall say this only once.
0: Ah, new music. How are 13 items often described? Baker's Dozen. But you've heard of that. You have heard of a Baker's Dozen, right? A male born in the UK in 1841 could expect to live on average 30, 40, 50 or 60 years. 40 years, oh dear, that's 40. That's all you could expect to live in 1841. The Sarge sent this in. What was the country of Myanmar previously called? Burma. Be careful with this, you can get nicked. After you've spatchcocked your chicken, what would you do with it? You'd cook it. Spatchcocked a chicken, cook it. That's the next thing. Which insect has the name of a different insect for the first half of its name? I know, it's a funny... You got there, I'm sure. Beetle. So B-E-E is obviously a bee, and T-L-E finishes off and becomes a beetle. Now, the world's oldest cat lived to 38. Is that true? Or maybe it's not so true. Well, it indeed is true. 38. Blimey. I'll bet it ponged. The coldest place in our galaxy is on Neptune, Mars, Venus or Earth. What do you say we do some answers?
1: Listen very carefully. I shall say this only once.
0: Oh, new music. How are 13 items often described? 13 items, how are they often described? Baker's Dozen. A male born in the UK in 1841 could expect to live on average 30, 40, 50 or 60 years. Sadly, only 40 years, blimey. The Sarge sent this one in. Thank you, Sarge. What was the country of Myanmar called before it was called Myanmar? Burma. Got to be careful with this one. After you spatchcocked a chicken, what would you do with it? Well, each to their own, I suppose. Oh, cook it. Cook it, it says here. Fair enough. Now, which insect has the name of a different insect for the first half of its name? I know. Beetle. B-E-E. Is a bee, right? T-L-E makes it beetle. Clever. True or false, the world's oldest cat lived to be 38. That's true. That is true. The coldest place in our galaxy is on Neptune, Mars, Venus or Earth. I remember this one from our archives. It is in fact Earth. And I'm not even going to tell you how cold it was. All I can tell you is the last two digits are 10 and it finishes Kelvin. And what Kelvin's got to do with it, I really don't know. The Hitchin sent this one in. Thank you, Steve Cold, Stone Cold Steve Austin. Stupid name. And next time I see him, I'm going to tell him. Gained fame in which sport? Wrestling. And I argue this. Sport means competition. And wrestling is not competitive, is it? It's an act. Okay, they're clever, they're good, yeah. But it's an act. In 1977, snow fell for the first time in recorded history in which city? Sydney? Miami? Cairo? Or Athens? I can't see any of those under snow. The answer is Cairo, believe it or not. Cairo. Yeah, and word thing with all the clues. 9 letters, P up front, confines, limits, border, bounds, and edge.
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Love him or loathe him, yes. It's all about the music. You must remember about that, right? That guy was a fantastic artist. His private life, of course. Yes, we won't talk about that, but that's an appropriate song, isn't it? It's good to be back, and did you miss me? Yeah, of course you did.

Yeah, Eddie Grant and Electric Avenue. Well, look, it's 1 o'clock start today, isn't it? So, yes, we're rested, relaxed. Oh, yeah, I'm retired. Here we go.

Haven't heard that one for a while. The Lightning Seeds. Sugar-coated iceberg. Now, what we're going to do this afternoon, we're going to go through some decades of music, I think, don't you? Yeah, so we're going to do some 50s, 60s, 70s, 80s, 90s, and, of course, the current decade, which might include some chart songs, you never know.

Yeah, Billie Eilish and then Birds of a Feather. That's the clean version. You can tell which word was actually edited out in there. I don't know. Sabrina Carpenter then, and A Busy Woman.

Yeah, Sabrina Carpenter then and Bitty Woman. That's quite cool, isn't it? Where are we going to go next? I'm going to take you back to the 1950s. Well, to be exact, the chart from the 18th of July 1958. It finished on the 24th, so it's not too far away, is it? You ready?

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1: Good, isn't it? Jeff's Golden 60s. Best place really is for 60s. And what Jeff doesn't know about the 60s is nobody's business.
0: 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Why go anywhere else?
2: I do. Yeah, 6-5.
3: Yeah.
2: I pay.
3: Country.
2: Yeah, 6-5 is there.
3: It's there.
2: Except Babs. This yellow put a zigzag Clarence Concours.
4: Except Babs. This yellow hold the mirror.
3: Hey, Bapo. You come to Kuala Kuala. Club the Hujos Fangela Latons Biggie Coppa Spaza Misam. Vandela Ranos Buofan.

0: Now, even though I'm retired, I'm not actually old enough to remember that, thankfully.
1: I told the witch doctor I was in love with you. I told the witch doctor I was in love with you.

Bet you were singing along to that. I even missed that last bit. I don't know. Still look. Oh, look. 1:30. Where's the time gone?

0: Yeah, short but very sweet. Raven and Buddy Holly. Excellent. Now, where are we going to go? We're going to go back to the 60s, and we're going to go back to 1960. Are you ready?
1: Frontier of the 1960s.
2: All script for man.
1: Yes, not.
3: Say goodnight, Dave.
4: Walk back to one.
3: I have a dream.
1: The Beatles.
5: We're taking you back

0: Can you remember the advert that that was from? Well, they used it in the advert. Timex watches. Whatever happened to Timex watches? Now, I've actually got the wrong track on that, because that's going to be a live version, and I don't want to do the live version. No, it's not good to have a live version. So we'll get rid of that one straight away, and we'll see what this one comes up with. And, I reckon we could do this one. Are you ready? Yeah, I'm allowed to make mistakes, all right?
1: A candy-coloured clown they call the Sandman tiptoes to my room every night, and just to sprinkle stardust and to whisper, go to sleep,

Yeah, excellent. You're the Devil in Disguise, Elvis Presley. That's 1963. We're going to go up in a leaps and bounds to 1965. Afternoon, Pete. This one's for you.

Yeah, one of the great male vocalists from the 60s, Gene Pitney. And another one, too. PJ Proby and Let the Water Run Down. If only, eh?

0: Yeah, Billy Fury and In Thoughts of You. When was the last time you heard that? It's a long time ago, isn't it?
1: You're listening to Clive Ayling on Run Radio. Why go anywhere else?

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Look, 4 minutes to the hour of 2 o'clock. And promises, Ken Dodd.

Yeah. 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He was good. He really, really was. So, yeah, look, I'm a little bit early, right? But I've got to do this. Are you ready? Hitting the 70s next.

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1: Life's a happy song when there's someone by your side to sing along.
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How cool is that? Coco from the Sweet. Do you remember that? Lingering a little bit longer. Well, one more song from 1971. Right, because 71 produced some brilliant, brilliant tracks and brilliant, brilliant songs. Tracks, songs, I suppose they're one and the same. Depends which way you look at it. Tony Christie. And this one.

0: When's the last time you heard that? I haven't heard that for ages. This popped up on one of the Run Radio shows, and I don't know which show it was, probably one of Jeff's, and I thought to myself, do you know what? I'm going to dust the cobwebs off of this and see what we can do with it.
1: Everyone's trying to get out of the rain. Oh, it feels so good. The rain and thinking of you. Soon as I get home, I'm gonna call you and tell you how much I love you. Oh, I feel so good.

Well, I have to say, judging by the future weather forecast, that's not going to be happening anytime soon. Now, this year, right, not 1972 I'm talking about. Yes, yes. Now, Johnny Walker, the BBC radio host, right, he's on Radio 1, and he had David Bowie and the Spiders from Mars in the studio and to promote his new track, which was Starman. Funny enough, yes, which just happened to hit the charts this year, which was quite good. It went in at number 18, and it continued on. So this is the live version, as recorded, from the BBC.

From the album Home Thoughts from Abroad, Clifford T. Ward and Gay. Ah, see, songs you don't... Oh dear, we're choking. Shall we just move on anyway?

The golden voice of the 70s, Karen Carpenter, Yesterday Once More. Oh, now, look at this. Ha ha, 70s soul. Do you remember the main ingredients?

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3: By me, I'm Harley Bucknell. You know, that bloke from the Hits, Quizzes and Stuff show. Well, I'm here to tell you that Monday to Friday, you can win £1,000. Nothing to do with this show, I'm just saying. 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

And there endeth the 70s lesson. Not a bad tune to finish on, really, was it? So we're going to go with some songs you may not have heard, some songs you've heard, some adult-oriented rock. Yes, that'll break your teeth, won't it? Shakira and Burna Boy and Die Die.

football oriented. Have you had enough of that? 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I don't really do sport. Well, not that kind anyway. So Shakira and Burna Boy. Die. Yes. Nothing to do with Wales, though, is it? 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

two tracks from You Know Who. Now, a new artist on Run Radio and a new track, a guy called Will Ludford, and he's keeping his eyes on you.

Adam and the Ants and Stand and Deliver. Now, going back into the 80s still, the Aztec Camera, do you remember those in a track called Oblivious? You do. Now, if you had a record player, and thinking about it, you either had a record player or a cassette player in those days, right? If you put the needle onto the record as you did with this, it used to jump, all because of the bass line in it for some reason. So out came the 2p coin, rested on the needle. It probably absolutely shattered the cartridge and the stylus, but it was a good track, so here goes.

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Small Town Boy. Yes. And just in case you're thinking, well, he's on for a long time today, isn't it? Well, I thought I'd play this.

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And this one. 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

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Pulp and sorted for ease and whiz. 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It wouldn't be a good thing to do that. No. So what we're going to do is we follow on with this.

Yeah, the Verve and the drugs don't work. And don't forget, Jeffrey Driver's coming up after me with his vintage vibes. We got Pete Reynolds coming up between 7 and 9, and he'll be telling you all about his visit to Ripley. And he'll give you an update on Jan's health too, which is good stuff, isn't it? And then you get your dancing shoes on and boogie on down with Roya from 9 o'clock.

Give it!

David Bowie and Stay, the single earlier. 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All very good. Now, today, sadly, we've lost an ornithologist, a comedian, a writer and a broadcaster. Yes, Bill Oddie. He passed away today at the age of 85. I know Jeff's already played a tribute to him. So this is mine, and I'll catch you again soon.

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Not quite that tight. 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

Tune to Run Radio, me, Jeffrey Driver, Vintage Vibes, and we're playing the soundtrack, feel good soundtrack to your summer. Up next, we've got Vanity Fair and a song called Summer Morning.

Brian Eno sort of invokes feelings of a summer night with shooting stars and all that sort of stuff. Contours, Baby Hit and Run, and Barry Blue, Miss Hit and Run are coming up next. One is a Northern Soul classic that narrowly missed on charting, and one was the Northern, a glam classic that did actually chart.

you're tuned to Run Radio, and we're soundtracking your summer this morning from 10 till 1. And if I asked you to write down your favourite, or what you thought the greatest summer songs of all time, I bet a lot of you would include this one. Maybe not number one, but certainly in that top 10. And you can't really play a summer show without playing this song from the 80s. This is Don Henley, The Boys of Summer.

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Jeff's Vintage Vibes on Run Radio, soundtracking your summer, your long hot summer. And who remembers Dodgy?

Yeah, in the mid-90s, I spent a lot of time driving around as part of my job, and as a result of which I got to know, with the car radio on, got to know quite a bit about Britpop, and this song stands out, classic for the time of year.

Yeah, back in the 1960s, my family used to holiday in Cornwall, and 65 to 68 each year, and the last three at the same guest house, and very nice it was too. Very well situated, just outside of Newquay, a place called Porth, which is Old Cornish for beach, and very nice sheltered bay it was too. Now, on the way down there in 1968, my brother and I used to have we were going down the Atlantic Coast Highway, the A39, and my brother and I had this little contest between us who would spot the sea first, and I can't remember which of us won that year, but this song was playing on the radio in the background while that was all going on.

0: Haunting track from the summer of 1975, and we're into the last hour of the show. I'm going to play you a song that would have been a bigger hit had the Pirates not gone off the air when they did, kind of scuppered this chances.
1: If you hate me after what I say,
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covering the Frankie Valli and the Four Seasons stateside hit from 1965. That was The Cymbals, Bye Bye Baby from Summer 67, as was The Byrds, You Want to Be a Rock and Roll Star, with Hugh Mazzagala playing a trumpet.

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0: couple of summer classics from 1974 coming up next. 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
1: I've heard people say that too much of anything is not good for you, baby. But I don't know about that. There's many times that we've loved and we've shared love and made love. It doesn't seem to me like it's enough. 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

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I'm going to be finishing in a few seconds, but I'm back tonight, 5 p.m. for 4.5 hours of classic songs from July 1971, hits, misses, and cool album tracks for you. 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
1: Hey, good evening and welcome to Pete's Place, where you're listening to Run Radio with me, Barbecue Pete Reynolds. I hope you had a great weekend. I had a very good weekend, and I'll tell you a little bit about it later on. I've got Mel C. Actually, before I go, I've had to bring my little puppy into the studio again today. And you know what they're like, puppies, full of energy. She keeps running off here, there and everywhere and knocking the door open and everything. So you could hear a few slightly different noises than what you should do. So bring your dog to work day. What could possibly go wrong, Mel C?

And that's from LC. What could possibly go wrong when you bring your dog into a studio? Get down, Shep, John Note used to say. I'm saying, get down, Pip. Actually, no, she's been very good at the moment. She's sniffing around and just chilling out at the moment. It's when she gets a bit bored, that's when the trouble starts. I've got Steps on the way. That's after Maroon 5, and she will be loved.

0: I'd love to, but I just don't have the time.
1: Time for what?
0: Becoming a volunteer.
1: Well, when I joined Good Neighbours, I only had one free hour a week, but they made me feel very welcome.
0: But I'm not qualified.
1: You don't need to be. You've got a car and you love helping people. You'd be great.
0: But great at what?
1: Well, driving neighbours in need to hospital and GP appointments, that sort of thing. And sometimes I take them shopping or just drop round for a coffee and a chat.
0: Well, I'm pretty sure I could do that.
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2: I was fine on this beach the other day. 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So I'm finding out the hard way. From this fella, the Coast Guard, who dropped in to get me out.
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That was Steps and Here and Now. Before that, Maroon 5 and She Will Be Loved. A little while ago, I mentioned the fact that I'd brought Pippa into the studio with me. And Liz has messaged me. She's taken one of her dogs to work, but she's given her dog a haircut. How could I do an haircut with Liz? I'm going to have to send Pippa over to you and you can give her a first haircut. How does that sound? But this one is straight. It's just for you and your dog, Liz. I know you got two, so I'll play it for both of them as well. This is Julian Baker, Phoebe Bridges, Lucy Dacus, I think you pronounce it. And this is Me and My Dog, especially for Liz and her dogs.

must admit, Liz, it wasn't what I was thinking it was. That's Julian Barker, Phoebe Bridges and Lucy Deckers with Me and My Dog. But it wasn't the one I was thinking of. I'd have to get another doggy one on, I think, don't you? How about that? Anyway, that was for you, Liz. Sorry it was the wrong one, but there you go. Live radio, these things happen. What can I do? I'll tell you what I can do, say good evening to Heather in Ashstead. I'll get something on for you after these next two, Heather. I've got Young at Heart by the Bluebells. That's after Sunita. And right back where we started from.

Ah, the Bluebells, young at heart. I mean, I feel young at heart, but my body tells me otherwise, unfortunately. And before that, we had Sunita. Right, yes, got to say good evening to Heather in Ashton. Now, As you know, I was at a tractor and machinery event over at Ripley, and we were raising money for the cutout cancer and the prostate project. Well, last year I found out that we'd raised just over £6,000, so it's £3,000 to each charity, so we were well pleased with that. And Saturday, the amount of people we had through the gate was absolutely brilliant, so I think we've possibly broken our record, so let's hope so. In the meantime, Heather and Chris in Ashton, they popped over to say hello, which was great to see them and catch up. And of course, Heather fell in love with my little puppy Pippa. So Heather, this one's for you. It's Donny Osmond and Puppy Love.

0: And it was Donny Osmond with Puppy Love from 1971 or 72. I can't quite remember. Can you, Heather? And I'm playing that for Heather and Pippa, who fell in love over at the Ripley Tractor and Machinery Show at the weekend. Oh, it was great to catch up, though, Heather. Absolutely brilliant. Right, I waffle too much. It's now coming up to 7:30, and it's time for the Mystery Year. I'm going to give you three clues, three tunes, and all you got to do just for a bit of fun is guess the year. And you know how to get in contact with me by now, don't you? So I've not got to repeat the phone number, which is just as well because I can't remember it. Right, three tunes, three clues, and the first one out in tonight's Mystery Year is Paolo Nutini and New Shoes.
1: It's time for the Mystery Year with Pete. Three tunes, three clues to see if you can guess the year for fun on Run.

0: shoes.
1: And that was Paolo Nutini with New Shoes playing on the Mystery Year today. Now, I've got to say well done to Robin Fleet, but Sue in Chertsey. You're a little out, I'm afraid. And if anybody else would like to take part in the Mystery Year tonight, you can. The best way to get hold of me is to text or WhatsApp to 0752 252 665. And, right, the next one out. Oh, no, I've got to give you a clue, haven't I? How naughty of me. A smoking ban in England comes into effect in all enclosed public spaces in this year. Well, that didn't bother me because I don't smoke. Well, actually, I did back in this year. And it was 2 years after this year I gave it up, actually. So there you go. That's another extra clue for you, really. The Hoosiers, goodbye, Mr. A, playing on the Mystery Year tonight.

I mean, with the right year. Heather in Ashton, you're also right, so well done to you. And if you're struggling, I've got two more clues for you. The British Grand Prix is held at Silverstone and is won by Ferrari's Kimi Raikkonen, with home hero Lewis Hamilton finishing third behind teammate Fernando Alonso. Now, Fernando Alonso, hasn't he moved to Aston Martins? And they seem to be struggling this year. That's not part of the clue, by the way. Movies released this year include Pirates of the Caribbean at World's End, starring Johnny Depp and Keira Knightley. Also released this year is The Simpsons Movie, which is one of my favourites, starring Julie Kavanagh as Marge and Dan Castanet as Homer. Do you remember those at the cinema? And in the charts at the time was Sophie Ellis-Bextor with Catch You.

Sophie Ellis Spector and Catch You completing the mystery year tonight. Now, did you get it right or did you get it wrong? Well, I've got to say, well done to Rob in Fleet, Sue in Chertsey. Liz, you never came back with the right year. Maybe you're still clipping that dog of yours. To Nathan in Beaconsfield, Heather in Ashted, Jan in Woodham, Mark in Addlestone, Heather. Oh, no, I said you, Heather, haven't I? Heather in Ashted, just in case I didn't. And Rachel in Addlestone. You've all come in with the right year. And if you at home have said the year 2007, you would have been right. So well done if you got that right. Well, this next one is for Nathan in Beaconsfield, and he's asked for John Newman and Love Me Again. So here you go, sir.

John Newman, Love Me Again, which we're playing for Nathan over at Beaconsfield there. I hope you enjoyed that one, Nathan. Right, coming up, I've got Bastille with Icarus. That's after Cheat Codes and Train. Bloom. Yeah.

I'm a big fan of Bastille, and that was Icarus. And you remember that when he flew too close to the sun, he lost his wings, didn't he? And he was told not to, if I remember rightly. Before that, we had Bloom by Chico's and Train teaming up. Now, what have we got? I've got the new one from Kismet. And this is Memory Star. That's after, though. We go back to, I think it's 1991. I can't remember. I'd have to have a look at that in a minute. And this is The Streets of Philadelphia by Bruce Springsteen.

0: And that was a new one from Kismet with a Memory Star. Absolutely, I quite like that one. That came out, I think it came out on Friday as it happened, but we've got it here. So, no, to those who haven't. But yeah, I quite enjoyed that one. And before that, absolute classic from Bruce Springsteen and Streets of Philadelphia. Right, it's now coming up to 8 o'clock. It's time for the Blast and the Pass. But tonight's one comes from Mark in Addleston. He sent me 360 songs in, and if you'd like to hear your three favourite 60 songs, get them in. But don't do it on the day. Do it a little bit before, so I've got time to source your tracks. I've got the Ronettes, Sam Cooke, and Tony Joe White all on the way, and this is from Mark in Addleston.
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some of y'all never been down south too much. I'm gonna tell you a little bit about this so that you understand what I'm talking about. Down there we have a plant that grows out in the woods and the fields. Looks something like a turnip green. Nearby called it poke salad. Poke salad. Used to know a girl lived down there and she'd go out in the evenings and pick her a mess of it. Carry it home and cook it for supper. Cause that's about all they had to eat. They did alright.

Oh, and that's the Ronettes and Be My Baby completing Mark's Blast from the Past. And that was from 1963. From 1962, we had Twisted and Hide Away by Sam Cooke. And from 1969, we had, it's actually one of my favourites, this one, Mark. It's Polk Salad Annie by Tony Joe White. So thanks for that. And if anybody else would like to hear their three favourite songs from the 60s, we can do 70s. And can also do maybe the 50s. But you need to let me know in advance. And you can do that by emailing studio@runradio.com or text or WhatsApp to 0752 252 665. Right, we're going from old to new in a minute. I've got Dave Bowie's Let's Dance on the way, but that's after a new one from Morgan Wallen and Be By Now.

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0: But I'm not qualified.
1: You don't need to be. You've got a car and you love helping people. You'd be great.
0: But great at what?
1: Well, driving neighbours in need to hospital and GP appointments, that sort of thing. And sometimes I take them shopping or just drop round for a coffee and a chat.
0: Well, I'm pretty sure I could do that.
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0: Oh, what a tune. Dave Bowie and Less Dance. And before that, we had the new one from Morgan Wallen and Be By Now. Right, it's with great sadness that we've learnt about the passing of an absolute legend over the weekend, which was Bill Oddie. He will mostly be remembered for being part of the Goodies and later on for his love of wildlife and conservation. He was born in Rochdale on July the 7th, 1941, but sadly passed away on Saturday the 25th of July. At the age of 85. Our thoughts and prayers go out to his family and friends at this very difficult time. So just to honour him, this is one of my favourite songs of his, and this is, if you haven't heard it, you're going to hear it now, and this is Bill Oddie and A Knitting Song.
1: Some guys like to die if a gal does them wrong, and others lie awake and cry the whole night long. Some people lose a baby, they just throw a fit. 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

0: need it right now. Everybody gonna need it. Now listen to me. You're all gonna need 24 1-ounce balls of purple wool. You're gonna need 14-inch number 10 size knitting needles, all right? All right. Now you take one needle in your right hand, and you take the other needle in your left hand. And you're all gonna knit a T-cozy, all right? All right, now here we go now, you listen. You insert the right-hand needle from the back to the front between the first and second stitches. On the left-hand needle, you bring the front of the loop on the second stitch to the back of the work. Now knit the loop. Oh, I like that, baby. Then you knit the first stitch from the front of the stitch. You slip both stitches off the left-hand needle and you repeat the row. Why, yeah!
1: We're gonna knit.
0: Oh, yeah, baby. Oh, work that needle, baby. Work it, work it, work it. I like it. Ah, nice and easy.
1: We're gonna knit.
0: I feel it, baby. I feel it. Knit me something warm and clingy. Well, baby, well, you knit so fine. Now pull the second stitch on the left-hand needle and you leave it on the needle. Then you pull the first stitch on the left-hand needle. You slip both stitches off the left-hand needle. Then you pull three more times, slip off the loop and repeat these two rows. Then you knit two more on the left-hand needle. You slip off the loop, then you pull. Well, you know what I mean. There's a mean, mean man stole my gal away. I met him in the street and stood across his way. I looked him in the eye and said, now listen, you got any darning you'd like me to do? I'm gonna knit, knit, knit all day. I'm gonna knit my blues away. Well, maybe he can love her and can kiss her too, but he can't mend her socks like I used to do. Come on now and knit that thing and watch the fun developing. Just look at this great big knit. 1, 2, 3, we're gonna knit. My baby gonna knit all day. Gonna knit my blues away. Knit it better, better, better, better. Why, baby, gonna knit me a sweater? Why, baby, now ain't that fine? Come on, baby, just one more time. We're gonna knit. I'm gonna knit your sweater. I'm gonna knit you some bed socks, honey. I'm gonna knit you an egg cozy. I'm gonna knit you a pair of woolen mittens. You know what I'll do? I'll even knit your house, baby. And I'll knit you a car.
2: The one and only Bill Oddie with a knitting song, who sadly passed away over the weekend at the age of 85. Our thoughts and our prayers go out to his family and friends at this difficult time, and so he will be sadly missed. George Ezra, Budapest, plays after Alicia Cara and Zedd with Stay.

George Ezra and Budapest playing on Run Radio, which brings us nicely up to just after 8:30. And it is now time for Pete's Sneak. And I think this one will probably go on the third. So you're going to have to think about this a bit. I will give a clue out, though. It turns out to be too difficult. And the first one out in Pete's Sneak tonight is Jim Diamond and I Ho Silver.

And the first one out in Pete's seat was Jim Diamond and the Hi Ho Silver. Now, I've got some wrong answers. John in, where are you, John? You're in Staines. He's gone for Precious Metal, as is Rob in Fleet. Jan's gone for Precious Gems. Sue's gone for Precious Gems. No, it's none of those. Mark, he's gone for TV theme tunes. Well, Mark, it was a TV film tune. It was for the TV series Boone, which ran from 1986 to 1992. And it starred Michael Elphick as Ken Boone, David Decker as Harry Crawford, and Men Behaving Badly's Neil Morrissey was Rocky Cassidy, and Elizabeth Carlin was Laura Marsh. I digress. So, Mark, great answer, but I'm afraid it's wrong. Emma, she's gone for Precious Stones. Rachel's gone for Anniversary Gifts, and Liz is gone for Engagement. No, it's none of those. Maybe this next one will help you, and it's Duran Duran, Hungry Like a Wolf.

And that was Duran Duran with Hungry Like a Wolf. And believe it or not, I got one right answer. And it comes from Heather in Ashdod. You're absolutely spot on, Heather. Some more wrong answers. Johnny's gone for werewolves. No, he's got nothing to do with those. Rob's gone for horror movies. Jan's gone for 80s tunes. Yes, they are both 80s tunes, Jan. But I think the next one's going to throw that right out. Sue, she's gone for horror movies. Mark's gone for countries. Emma's gone for beast and things. And Rachel's gone for mythical things. And Liz, she's gone for horses. I'm not sure how you come to that one, Liz, but no, it's not that. So we have one right answer from Heather in Ashdod. Maybe you start getting it after this. This is Calvin Harris, Rag and Bone Man teaming up, and this is Giant.

I know it was Kelvin Harris and Ragga Bow Man teaming up with a giant. I've got two more right answers. They come from Rob in Fleet and Sue in Chertsey. Some of the wrong answers. Jan, she's gone for Panto characters. So has Mark in Addison. And also Rachel in Addison. You've all gone, no, it's not that. It's got nothing to do with that. All I can say is think TV programmes associated with Birmingham. Because that's where...

this show originated. Well, at least that's where they used to host it. Let's put it that way. So there you go. That's the only clue I can give you, I think. The last song out on Pete's Link is Paul McCartney and Wings and Jet.

absolute tune. Paul McCartney, Wings with a Jet. Right, now, got to say well done to Heather in Ashford. You were first by a country mile. Emma in Farncombe, Sue in Chertsey, Jan in Woodham and Robin Fleet. You've all come in with the right answers. Now, I'm going to give you the answer, then I'll run through the songs. The answers were, they were all gladiators or gladiator characters. They all starred as a gladiator. Remember that? It was filmed in Birmingham. I forget the name of the arena. I think it's the Utility Arena. I think it was actually Sheffield that was filmed, but it's located the Utility Arena in Birmingham. Then it moved to Sheffield. That was it. Anyway, I digress. So yeah, it was gladiator characters, and we had I Ho Silver Lining by Gene Diamond, who was played by Liv Sheldon from 2024 and until her injury in 2025. Hungry Like a Wolf by Duran Duran. That was Michael Van... Oh, I can't pronounce it. W-J-K-E is his surname. And he was on there from 1992 to 2000. We had Giant by Calvin Harris and Rag and Bowman. That was by Jamie Big from 2004. And he's still there as far as I know. And Jet by Paul McCartney and Wings was... Jet was played by Diane Udell, 1992 to 1996, and that's what it was. So well done if you got that right at home. I've got Katy Perry on the way. That's after Eddie Grant and Electric Avenue.

Katy Perry with Raw, and before that we had Eddie Grant with Electric Avenue. Right, that's it for me. I'm back here tomorrow evening at 7 o'clock, so if you're not late, I will save your seat. If you like the show, tell your friends. If you haven't, tell your enemies. Either way, I might pick up some extra listeners. Roya follows me. That's another chance to hear Thursday's tune. But this is Bananarama, Venus, and I'll see you tomorrow. Bye.

0: A tune is a tune with Roy.
1: Welcome to the show, everybody. It's Thursday. It's the one another days of the pouring rain. We all got excited, didn't we? We're like, oh my God, this, look at us. We're like Portugal. We're hotter than Portugal. Oh no. And then the UK weather came back to bite us in you know where. It turns out this weekend's going to be very, very good, which is very, very good for a certain bride I know who I'm DJing at her wedding.

So it's a bit of a special show this evening. As I just said, I am DJing at a wedding on Saturday, which I'm going as a guest, but I'm had the great honour of DJing there and the trust that goes into that, which I'm hugely take on board. So tonight's show is just a sample example to the lovely bride of what I'm going to be playing, including Age of 17.

My lovely Alice, you're a very lucky girl. You look at the weather forecast and it's just basically been rain non-stop, as we know, for the last 2 weeks. Boiling hot non-stop. 36, 37 degrees, which, let's face it, on this tiny island, we're not used to. And then pouring rain. And then look at Saturday, Alice. You are a very lucky girl.

One of the reasons I take my job so seriously is not because I'm a DJ and, oh yeah, great. It's because of the responsibility that people entrust my 50th, their 50th rather, their wedding, whatever it is, in my hands. And the other people that have a great responsibility this Saturday are Claire, Ella and Malishka. Who are the bridesmaids of the lovely Alice. You are all angels to a walking angel. Alice is one of those people, you know, in life where you think you're one of the walking angels in this world. So for all the angels that are the bridesmaids and the angel herself that's the bride, this is from me to you. This is for an angel.

That remained in my top five forever. On a serious note, this is a very, very good friend of mine, another Earth Angel. She works at a children's home, which is now being closed down. They've suddenly been told that they are being closing down for funding. And they have two children in that home that need to finish their therapeutic counselling, which my lovely friend Angela does. Now, each child costs £900, and there's two of them. So the total cost of this is £1,800 that they need to raise to finish the therapy and counselling of these two children. This is for two individual therapies, preparation and planning sessions, therapeutic assessments, midpoint review, final review, written reports for social workers, professional liaison. These two children are left in this home that are now going to close down, but they need to finish their therapy. Each child is £900. The total, the only total that they need to raise to finish the two children in this home's therapy is £1,800. To my lovely listeners out there, if any of you collectively, £50 here, £10 there, £30 there, we can absolutely raise this money for them. Please, please, if you've got any money that you're willing to raise for two children to finish their therapy, because their home is now closing down, please look at the charity Thrive Community Arts CIC. Thrive Community Arts CIC. Angela, who's I can absolutely vouch for her, is a very, very good friend of mine and one of the therapists there. Please, can you contact her? Numbers on that website. Thrive Community Charity is the Thrive Community Arts CIC. Please look at her telephone number. And please call her about how to donate. There are two children left to finish their therapy before this home closes down, and they only need £1,900. This is a family of, she works literally as a liaison, as a family member to these children that have probably not had the best start in life or family. So, Angela, thank you so much for what you do, and it's a family affair, which is what I'm going to play next on behalf of how you make these kids feel. This is from me to you. Okay.

For everyone on my Roy's Ravers WhatsApp group, I'm going to, Angela, the lovely Angela, has just posted on my Roy's Ravers group the charity and the telephone number to contact her. I absolutely can vouch for this girl. The money is going to the therapy of these two remaining children for their home, their children's home that is now closing down. Bring joy to them, please.

Thank you for all the text messages to me about my lovely friend Angela, who I've just explained is a therapy at a children's home that is closing down because of lack of funding, which is insane. And they are needing the money for two children to finish their therapy. And the total of that is £1,800. Anyone that has got my private number, please contact me. I can put you in front with Angela. 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I completely vouch for her. This is not a scam. The money's going to go directly to the finishing of the therapy. If these children are going to lose their home, at least, can they at least finish the therapy that they obviously truly need? Up next, as you know, I'm thrown by this now. But as you know, I'm known about my remixes. I'll play this 100 times again. I've played it 100 times before and I'll play it 100 times again. This is one of the best remixes I found that I have the great pleasure of always sharing with you. This is Nina Simone and Feeling Good.

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That's why I became a DJ for tracks like that, because no one plays them anymore. And the question is, why does no one play them anymore? To my lovely presenters at Run Radio that were texting me saying, your mic is fixed. Well, thank God for that, because that was very stressful. I sounded like I was underwater. I sounded like I was in the toilet. It was echoey. We had no idea what was going on. We have no idea, actually, if I'm honest, how he fixed it. But I do know that the lovely Clive and Peter came round to help me. So thank you to you. I'm all about the remixes, as you know, for my loyal listeners. And when you hire me and the lovely Alice, who I am DJing for her wedding, when people hire me, I cannot explain to you what I play. Is it house? Is it dance? Can you play ABBA? I can play anything because a good tune is a good tune. And I can't genuinely explain. And I sound kind of arrogant in that way when I speak to clients because they can't explain what I play. Listen to the radio show and you'll understand. Because I can play something like that to something like this. This was originally released in 1971. And this is the greatest remix of all time of a track released in 1971. This is the brilliant, what the brilliant Charles Jay did when, if you're looking for a great composer, artist, DJ, producer, is

That is why when the lovely John Holland, that owns the radio show, which I know his wife is a huge fan of the show, who John Holland owns Run Radio and keeps us all in line. And his wife absolutely loves the show. So to Mrs. H, thank you for listening this evening. And that is why they kind of, my show's all about remixes and why I can't explain what I play to anyone that hires me. Because I also play Kim Wilde. Not only do I play The Doors, but yes, if I told you when you were going to hire me, I'm going to play Kim Wilde, you'd be like, I don't think so. Next to the next DJ, I play Kim Wilde because this is the Kim Wilde version I play.

To everyone who has the great pleasure of turning up to Alice's wedding on Saturday, this lovely bride has got the most incredible garden that I've ever seen in my life. It's the most amazing garden I've ever seen in my life. Overlooking, the garden itself is amazing, overlooking fields as far as your eye can see. And I have the great pleasure of being on the semi-podium, a terrace bit, while there are sofas around, fairy lighting, a bar, food. And what I love about this gig is that not only do I love her and her future husband, but I love exactly the setting they're going to do this, and the weather's going to be good. So to everyone attending this wedding, and anyone not attending this wedding, imagine that you are, or whatever you're doing right now this evening. But for those attending to the wedding, imagine dancing right now in Alice's garden with Alice's view to this.

I'm so excited. We're all going to be there. We're all going to be... I'm most definitely, by the way, playing that track. Up next, a band I got to the weekend. People ask me all the time, what's your favourite song? What's your favourite track? I have to say, maybe 4 years ago, my favourite track that I've ever heard was The Weeknd, I Can't Feel My Face. That resonated so much with me as a track, the composition of it, the production of it, everything. And I had the great honour of seeing them live at Wembley. The set design was incredible. It was the high rise of the skyline, rather, of New York. My son's a model maker, and it's model makers that put that kind of stuff together. And it was... all the buildings you see in New York was their backdrop. And so in homage to that and that incredible concert that I saw, this is a great house remix of Starboy. I'm a mark of a Starboy.

Now, my lovely son took his last A level today, and I did A levels, but then I went on to university, and then I went on to law school. It was never my last A level. I had no idea what was more ahead of me. But my son has taken his last history A level today, which is his last A level. He's then going on to university, hopefully, to do film production. So he'll never be in the intense stress that he's been under, the endless essay writing for history subjects like that. And I said to my son today, you're never going to understand now that this is never going to be a stress of your life the way it has been previously. So to all the kids that are doing their A levels right now or have finished like my son, this is from me to you. Have no, do not take any notice of the lyrics.

Now, anyone listening to my show knows that I love a sprinkling of the 80s. I mean, apart from being a house DJ, I love the 80s. And so from, I want to play a track next that is a huge find for me, which I get to share with you. This was released in 1984 by probably one of the biggest hallmarks, representatives rather, of the 80s, which was Tears for Fears. This is the most incredible. When I found this, right, I know it when I hear it, and trust me, the reason I get paid the money I get paid and the reason I get go to the gigs and get the gigs I get is because I spend a lot of hours researching and finding remixes, and I listen to a lot of rubbish, let me tell you, a lot of rubbish. When my husband's watching TV and he's like, "Whoa, what are you doing?" I'm like, "I'm still listening to rubbish." But when I hear it, when I hear it, I know it. And this was one of them. This, originally released in 1984, is the most incredible remix, house remix, of Tears for Fears and Shout. You are going to love this.

Now, as a DJ, it's so interesting for me because I watch human behaviour when I'm DJing, and it's always the girls that are dancing, always. And without a shadow of a doubt, every single time I play my next track, the guys come away from the bar, they come away from the walls in the venue, and they join their girlfriends or wives on the dance floor, because every single time I play this, it brings everyone out onto the dance floor.

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do you know what I love about my job? You know what it's like being a mum? No one's listening to you. And the weirdest thing about my profession is that you do a radio show, not when I'm live, obviously, but when I do a radio show, you also feel like no one's listening to you. And then the lovely Clive Ayling gives me the listening figures, and I think, oh, my God, that there were hundreds of people that are listening. So thank you so much for your text messages coming through. I've got the bride dancing and her groom dancing right now, ready for Saturday. And the bride was saying to me, I love Michael Jackson. Forget the whole controversy behind that, but as an artist, I love Michael Jackson. And I was saying, oh, at your wedding, I'm going to play the most amazing remix of Michael Jackson. They don't really care about us. And when I found this, I knew it. And I'll most definitely, Alice, be playing this for you and Simon.

I don't advocate for Michael Jackson after watching it. If you've ever seen Leaving Neverland, there's no way you can comprehend that you dispute what he was as a person, but definitely not what he was as an artist. I love a mashup, as you all know, on my lovely radio station, all my lovely listeners. It doesn't get any better mashed up than this. This is We Are The People, mashed up with Glue. You are going to love this.

Now, the lovely Kate Moss, homegrown Kate Moss, very rarely gives an article about herself, but she, the one article that I read about herself, she was talking about the Velvet Hour. And if anyone knows about partying, it's Kate Moss. And she's talking about her, what she described as the Velvet Hour was the moment where you're getting ready to go out in the evening and you're the anticipation of the evening. You're putting your makeup on, you've got a glass of wine, whatever it is, and you've got the anticipation of the evening hour ahead of you. And she named it the Velvet Hour, and I thought, what a great description to describe to all of us getting ready in the evening. So my next track is to all the girls out there and guys that remembers putting their aftershave on, putting their makeup on with the anticipation years and years ago, with the anticipation of the evening ahead of them. And who remembers getting ready to this?

That's what I'm all about. I'm all about reminding us all, right? Why does no one play that anymore? Why is that not played anymore by DJs or on the radio stations? It was a classic then, it's a classic now. From Just Be Good To Me to the brilliant Coldplay, this is a Great House Remix.

Now, back in the day, we all had the same albums, right? Remember, Café Del Mar albums came up, volumes 1, 2, 3, whatever, to 7, which my husband introduced me to, and thank you to my lovely husband that introduced me to Café Del Mar. And we all had Alanis Morissette, but we also all had the Chicane albums. And this, I get asked this the whole time, I spit.

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the brilliant Rihanna, right, who got pregnant three times and was pregnant and bold and proud. Pregnant and proud. Remember when I remember being pregnant and it was like there was no... You went to Mother Care to get maternity clothes and then they brought out jeans. Seven or Mankind brought out jeans that had the elasticated waist and then everyone copied that. And I love Rihanna for that because she was just like, I'm pregnant, I'm bold, I'm going to wear whatever I want and show that I'm pregnant. And to Rihanna, thank you so much for all the pregnant women out there in the future now that are pregnant. They're like, yeah, I'm pregnant and bold. Up next, you know how much I love a mashup. It doesn't get any better mashed up than this.

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How is that possible? 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

0: have very little time left for my show. So to everyone listening, thank you so much for listening and always tuning in. I get the listening figures at the end of the week. And thank you. It's always the same. So thank you so much to Claire, Ella, Mliska, Alice. I will see you on Saturday. And who wants to hear? Really, this is one of the tracks that makes me just happy. It's just a happy song. This is it. Little B.
1: Let me tell you.

How happy is that song? Every time I play it, I think, why don't I play that more often? Thank you, everyone, for listening to my show. I will see you at the same time, same place next week. I leave you with this.

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0: I'd love to, but I just don't have the time.
1: Time for what?
0: Becoming a volunteer.
1: Well, when I joined Good Neighbours, I only had one free hour a week, but they made me feel very welcome.
0: But I'm not qualified.
1: You don't need to be. You've got a car and you love helping people. You'd be great.
0: But great at what?
1: Well, driving neighbours in need to hospital and GP appointments, that sort of thing. And sometimes I take them shopping or just drop round for a coffee and a chat.
0: Well, I'm pretty sure I could do that.
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Okay, welcome to the show. And if you've been wondering what's been going on for most of the last hour, well, today being Sunday, the 26th of July, 2026, it's the nearest Sunday to the 29th of July. And on the Saturday, 29th of July, 1967, which I tried to explain earlier, I went on a day trip to Boulogne with my school. In fact, it was so popular that they did two trips. They did one on the 22nd, one on the 29th. And We enjoyed ourselves immensely. It was obviously right at the end of the school term. And set off early morning, got home late at night, and a good time was had by all. And I also got to play my first ever record on a foreign jukebox, and I will play that on the playlist later, because the rest of the show, the 2 hours or so, we're going to split it between the UK singles charts, July 29, 1967, and the USA Billboard Hot 100 of July 29, 1967. We're going to do the UK stuff first. I'm going to start with an interesting song by The Who, and it's a cover of The Stones, and The Stones were being banged up waiting trial on the drugs charges, and The Who were looking to raise money for them by recording one of The Stones' songs, and they would get the royalties and hopefully put it towards their legal costs. So I'm sure they were very grateful. And a couple of things I remember from July the 29th. There was a big steam train ready to pull the carriages that would take everybody straight down non-stop to the Guardian Orgs. In those days, boat trains both sides of the channel ran non-stop to the capital. So non-stop to Paris from Boulogne and non-stop from Folkestone or Dover or wherever to London. So there you go. And probably worth mentioning at this point that I've been to Paris a few times, obviously after 1967. And interestingly, every time I've been there, there's always been sort of interesting things going on. And I must say that I remember back in 1982, I spent a few days there in, before heading down to Spain and Portugal. That was an interesting thing in itself. And then 20 years later, I was walking similar streets to try and work out which hotel I stayed at. A couple of old folks who were probably not around anymore by then. And I just couldn't find anything that was familiar. Maybe there'd been some changes, who knows. But even now, if I were to go back looking for what I remember from 2002, Paris is one of those cities. Lots of memories, they tend to stay hidden. So let's, without further ado, move on to the next item in the agenda. This is The Who and their version of The Last Time.

0: Vicky Carr wasn't a real name, it was a stage name. It must be him, Salsa Son Etoile, got number two.
1: I tell myself, what's done is done. I tell myself, don't be a fool. Play the field, have a lot of fun. It's easy when you play it cool. I tell myself, don't be a chump. Who cares? Let him stay away. 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

0: Going back an incredible 59 years, unbelievable. And another year and it'll be 60 years, shocking. But anyway, that was a big hit in the UK, number two, very attractive lady. I think she was from something like El Paso in Texas, but had very definite Mexican heritage. Anyway, When I'm 64 has become quite a favourite song, especially when I turn 64, by Kenny Ball and Jazzman. His version got number 21 on the charts. So apart from the Beatles, there's been other versions knocking around. And this one, as I say, was a hit. I've played you in another show, Bernard Cribbins, as well as the original. But here's Kenny Ball and the Jazzman. Next song I'm going to play you, When I'm 64. Followed by The Young Idea, with a little help from my friends, which is a version you may not be familiar with, but made the top 10. Then Scott McKenzie, big hit, got number one, San Francisco, Wear Some Flowers in Your Hair. And finally, the Beatles themselves, All You Need Is Love, which also got to number one.
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Spittles, All You Need Is Love from the Yellow Submarine album. Now, the next two songs I'm going to play you were number 5 and number 4, respectively, in the UK singles charts. So obviously doing very well.

0: Turtles, she'd rather be with me. And Monkeys, Randy Scow skit, a.k.a. alternate title. Turtles were a big, big singles band in the States, but only enjoyed a couple of UK hits, sadly. It's a shame. They deserved a lot more. Monkeys, well, everyone was watching the show, the weekly show, Monkeys. Amazing stuff. And it's held up quite well. I remember watching it in 67 when it came out, and then 72, you sort of thought, time's passed. But it came out again in 77. I was actually quite interested again. There's something of a renaissance and interest in old stuff back in 77. Okay, we got some Pink Floyd now. We got three Pink Floyd classics. The Scarecrow, which is a B-side. Apples and Oranges, a failed single. And See Emily Play, which is their current hit.
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And I'll give you a clue. 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
1: Okay, we've got an instrumental next. Herb Albert and the Two Arna Brass, Casino Royale, Young Rascals Groovin', Marvelettes, Young and in Love, Motown, Stevie Wonder, I Was Made to Love Her, Desmond Dekker and the Aces, 007 Shantytown, Four Tops, Seven Rooms of Gloom. So let's get...

That was their biggest UK hit and got number one in the States, of course. This is Run Radio. You're tuned to Jeff Driver's Sunday Extra. And today's special show is all about the 29th of July, 1967. We started off with some French patter between songs, if you can call it that, and some French songs, chanson française. And we're now looking at the UK and the USA singles charts, July 29, 1967. Still on the UK side at the moment. I'll let you know when we switch to the US before the end of the show. We go off air at 7. We've been on since 4, 3 hours of fantastic memories of the 29th of July 1967. Okay, got a couple of Motown classics now. We got the Marvelettes, Young and in Love, and Stevie Wonder, I Was Made to Love Her.

0: Desmond Dekker and the Aces, 007's Shantytown. Yes, that was in the charts on the 29th of July, 1967. Better ska for you. Okay, what we got next? We've got the Kinks, a.k.a. Dave Davis, Death of a Clown. Small Faces, Here Comes the Nice. Petula Clark, Don't Sleep in the Subway. And that'll do for now.
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